0: Música.
1: I'm all about the small things, like baby, how was your day? Some days I like to call in, I hope that's okay. 'Cause every time I reach out, you push me away, oh.

Nature deals not in smooth continuous. The computer has been told to continue drawing these lines, but changing the direction. Now I'm going to generate a fractal before your very eyes. In fractals, I'd like to show you how she does this, every so often and at different distances. Now that's a very simple set of instructions, but look what happens after they've been carried out for, say, 10 generations.

0: very own stunts. 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If you're not giving training, you're not really serving climb, bitch.
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0: God, how uplifting and inspiring you've been for me for all this time. And I love you, and no one is freaking fucking here.
1: Yeah, look at me.

0: I just don't get it how, like, I jump on the mic, I can say anything, and then I talk to you and I get lost for words, like, shh.
1: Being insane with the pen, but with you I'm lost for the words.